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1: Daddy,
2: Jack. Get it, buddy.
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Faça chuva, faça sol, a 91 FM Rádio está sempre on, junto e para si. No one knows about the things that I've been through with you.

Aqui passa a sua música. Do you ever get a little bit tired of life? Like you're not really happy, but you don't wanna die. Like you're hanging by a thread, but you gotta survive, cause you gotta survive. 91 FM.

feelings that I feel for you. So maybe we can make a we of me and you. I'ma treat you right tonight, let's make it last forever. I promise you that no one else will ever treat you better. And if you don't believe me, please see I don't need no effort. All you gotta do is flip that switch before